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1: She work it, girl, she work the bowl. She break it down, she take it low. She's fine as hell, she's about the dough. 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And money, money she making. Look at the way she's shaking. Make you wanna touch her, wanna taste her.

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1: 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Just one night, all we got. Just one night, all we got. 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
2: 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Either you're mine or you're

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Why's it greased lightning?